0: All right, bye-bye.
1: All right. Now, let's go back to the 80s now.
2: Back to the 80s. We're actually going forward from the 60s.
3: To the 80s.
2: to the 80s.
3: Yeah.
2: Going to the 80s.
1: We're
2: going to
1: step it up a few years.
2: Yeah, we'll step it up a little bit. This young man, O'Brien, got his record at Capitol Records, got his record deal. Don Cornelius helped him get that deal.
1: He was discovered by Don Cornelius.
2: Don Cornelius, yes.
3: Okay.
2: Discovered. He had four albums.
1: Really?
2: People don't remember some of the songs.
1: Mm-hmm.
2: The one I'm picking is the Stevie Wonder classic.
1: And you know, and then, let me just say this. A lot of people can't do Stevie Wonder songs and make them a hit.
2: I think he did it better.
1: You think so?
3: I like his version better, too.
2: I like his version better.
1: So we got to play them back to back.
2: Yeah.
1: Here. But your 80s artist today is...
2: O'Brien with You and I. Mm. 1983 is when this album
1: O'Brien.
2: Came out. O'Brien.
3: Nice.
2: Yeah.
3: Nice.
1: 1983.
2: This was the second album.
1: All right.
3: And he did things.
1: Going back to your days at Cooley High.
2: Cooley High.
1: How many people remember this one? Let's blow the dust. It's got some dust on it now, Andre. Let's blow the dust off of it. 81 just yesterday.
2: That's right. That wasn't a few minutes ago. That was a little while ago.
3: Oh.
1: 83. Come
2: 83.
1: On now.

0: You know, personally, I kind of like Stevie's version of You and I, the original version. What about you?
1: That's you coming from your era. Because O'Brien owns that record now.
0: Uh-oh.
2: Andre.
1: He owns it.
2: I'm in agreement with you.
1: There we go.
0: Uh-oh. Okay.
1: There we go.
0: Stevie's version, but let's take some calls here.
2: Okay.
0: Hey, which version did you like of that remake
3: retake?
0: Stevie
3: Wonder's version for a wedding.
0: Oh, okay.
3: Yeah.
0: That was. I mean, that was
1: O'Brien
0: like the wedding
1: owns
0: song.
1: That record, doesn't he?
3: He does.
1: Mm-hmm. See? He owns it, Drew. Yeah.
3: Yeah.
0: He put a little groove to it, huh?
3: He did.
0: All right.
3: Okay, thank you.
0: Thanks for listening tonight. Appreciate you.
3: Bye-bye.
0: All right, let's continue with some Stevie. From the Inner Visions album, this is Golden Lady.

And that song from Stevie Wonder, As, was just voted as best R&B songs of all time. And I totally agree, man. You don't have to be in your 50s or 60s or even older to appreciate this music. You know, we hear from a lot of younger people who tell us how much they enjoy it too now. I think the reason is because this was real music. And it was played by real musicians with meaningful lyrics. These songs are timeless. Now, if you agree, I'd love to hear from you. You can leave a message at GeraldMcBride.com and tell me why you love the old school music.

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3: Hey, this is Gerald McBride in the Old School House Party. My special guest on the phone is Enchantment. They're going to be live in concert August 21st, next Friday, at Andiamo's on 14 in Van Dyke. And I think you're in store for a good show if you're going. But just talking about some of the history of Enchantment and how you guys got together, how you started almost 50 years ago, right?
4: We've been through this thing for over 50 years now, and you have to love what you do. When we came up in high school singing these songs, listening to the songs on the radio and wanting to sing, it was a joy for us to do that. And every time we got a chance to sing, that's what we did, whether it was under the street lights, whether it was in the hallways in school, getting kicked out of school for singing, you know, those things like that. We just loved what we did, and we made it a habit, and it became a career.

0: Trevor Moore, I love that song from Enchantment. And EJ, where'd you get the idea for this song?
1: I actually wrote that song with Stevie Wonder in mind. I kind of thought that melody that I had in that song would have fit someone like Stevie.
0: We're talking about some harmony that started under the streetlights of Detroit back in the day.
2: It's going on 50 years, Joe. We started way back in the late 60s in high school, neighborhood.

0: Gloria was the one that was impacted. And if I may add with what the other, with EJ and Mickey was saying about the longevity, we stayed this long because we had the fans that liked our music.
1: And there's many fans who remember this great song from Enchantment. And it's also another one of my favorite, featuring EJ Johnson on the lead vocals, and it's Silly Love Song.

0: It's Enchantment in concert, August 21st, Andiamo's 14 in Van Dyke. And what can we expect from Enchantment?
1: Choreography, vocals, Enchantment songs, and some, and maybe one or two cover songs at that. But a very fulfilling evening. That's the plan.

0: Hope you're enjoying the Chapman. They're in concert next Friday night. And I tell you, there's nothing like these songs that just don't expire. They still sound just as good as they did many, many years ago. And why is that?
1: The love ballad or standard, they will last throughout the years because of the substance and the words and the meanings in the song.
0: That's right. Songs like this, It's You That I Need from Enchantment.

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3: All right, the battle of the old school, the battle of the falsettos. Philip Bailey, El DeBarge, Russell Tompkins Jr., and Eddie Kendricks. And hey, caller, how you doing?
4: Hey, I am enjoying your show, and like you. I prefer Stevie Wonder's version. I know that's been a song or two ago, because I'm old school. For me, for tonight, I, of course, would have to go with Eddie Kendricks.
3: Eddie Kendricks?
4: Yeah, without a doubt.
3: I hear you.
4: I mean, El DeBarge, please.
3: We had to throw some 80s.
4: I know Andre loves them or somebody.
3: You know, he's an 80s kind of guy. We had to throw some 80s in there
5: today. We got
3: to
5: give L his props because you guys know he can sing. He's not in a class with Eddie.
4: All depends on who's listening.
6: Uh-oh, check please.
5: Oh my gosh.
4: All depends on who's listening.
3: There you go, I hear you.
4: Yeah, El DeBarge. I'm like, okay, alright.
3: We'll see what it sounds like though tonight, okay?
4: Okay, I'll do that. You guys have a good one.
3: Alright, thanks for listening, appreciate
4: you. You're welcome, bye bye.
3: Alright, we're blowing the dust off these oldies. The ladies' choice is coming up in just a few moments. The Sound of Philadelphia here. Now let me tell you something. Now before there was Luther Vandross, there was Teddy Pendergrass, who could take somebody else's song and just own it. Now, this is him doing the classic Don't Leave Me This Way when he was with the group Harold Melvin and the Blue Notes. Check it out.

0: You're featuring a Philly artist, right?
1: Mm-hmm.
0: And the latest choice.
1: They actually wrote for this group.
0: Did they really?
1: Yeah.
0: And they are?
1: Well, Gerald, when they were teenagers, these two guys formed a group called the Epsilons. They were discovered by Otis Redding, and they toured with him until his death in a plane crash in 1967. Then later, they joined Philly International Records, where they wrote hit after hit after hit.
0: What were some of the hits that they wrote?
1: Backstabbers, I'll Always Love My Mama, Bad Luck, Wake Up Everybody, Where Are All My Friends,
0: wow.
1: The More I Get, The More I Want, and Cold, Cold World, just to name a few.
0: Wow.
1: But the pinnacle of their success came in 1979 when they penned this hit for themselves, and this went on to be number one on the R&B charts, sold 8 million copies worldwide, nominated for a Grammy Award. But on May 11th, 2004, John Whitehead was murdered while working on his car in a case of mistaken identity. And on January 27th, 2006, Gene McFadden died of liver and lung cancer, and he was 57.
0: Wow.
1: So tonight's Ladies' Choice, the jam of 1979, Ain't No Stopping Us Now, McFadden and Whitehead.
0: All right, now, for the ladies here, the Ladies' Choice. I love this jam.
1: Yes.

0: McFadden and Whitehead, the Ladies' Choice. They worked under the direction of Gamelin Huff over at Philly International, right?
1: That's right. And you know, they always wanted to perform. They didn't want to write.
0: Yeah.
1: And they wrote this song for themselves. They took it to Gamelin Huff and they were like, give it to the OJs. They were like, please let us perform this song.
0: We want to be the stars.
1: Exactly. And here we go.
0: And you know, there was an artist from Motown who was a writer for them originally. And he came out with a couple of tunes, and this was one of them. And I'm just wondering if anybody can tell us the title of this song and the artist. If you know it, give us a call. What, do you remember this one?
1: Yes.
0: What do you know about this?
1: Oh, I know, Gerald.

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2: I'm just trying to hold on.
3: Did we ever get a winner for this mystery oldie?
4: Not yet.
1: Mm-mm.
3: This guy used to write for Motown, man, back in the day.
1: Yes.
3: This was one of his solo hits, though. What is the name of it? Title of the song and the artist. Hey, caller, how you doing?
5: Hey. How you doing? I'm
3: the
5: caller?
3: Yes, you are.
5: Yes, that's Tyrone Davis trying to hold on.
3: Tyrone Davis was not a writer for Motown. I'm sorry. Thanks for calling.
5: Jerry Butler. I should have said that first.
3: No, it was not Jerry Butler either.
1: Strike two.
3: Let me take another caller. Hi, how you doing?
6: Hi, I'm okay. How are you?
3: Good.
6: Can I give you the name?

0: Hopefully you can. Are you old school? Can you pass the old school test?
1: Yes, I can pass the test tonight.
0: What is the name of that tune?
1: I'm trying to hold on to my woman.
0: By who?
1: By Lamont Dozier.
0: And we got a winner, yeah!
2: Hey!
0: Yes!
1: Thank you.
0: Congratulations to you.
1: That was a jam. Mm-hmm.
0: Yes, it was. Back in the day, that was a jam.
1: Yeah, brought back a lot of memories.
0: Must be old school.
2: Must be.
0: And if you love old school jazz jams, it is time for the Blue Light Jazz Jams. Can we take them back to a jam from Eddie Fisher called The Third Cup? You guys remember this one?
3: I think they can
2: Let's
3: handle
2: take
3: it.
2: Take them.
0: Turn it up a little bit.

Hey, this is Gerald McBride. We're blowing the dust off the oldies of Blue Light Jazz Jams. You know, I ran across this song. I think it really makes you appreciate the quality of musicianship when you hear, you know, something like this. First of all, you got the jazz great on the vibes, the legendary Roy Ayers. When you take a listen to this, I want you to notice the talented musicians playing behind them, like the drummer who's just jamming, the bass line and the guitar playing. And they're all working together to keep this rhythm locked in. And it's just the kind of musicianship that makes this such a powerful instrumental remake of the classic Ain't No Sunshine featuring Roy Ayers. Check it out. Let me know your thoughts.

0: Thank you. Appreciate that. Yeah.
1: You know, there's some great stories to be told in some of these songs. Like this song from Bill Withers. He tells the story of unexpectedly running into someone from his past. I mean, you know, someone he shared something special with. And just like that, you know, some of those old feelings begin to come back. They talk for a minute. For a moment, it almost feels like nothing had changed. But you know, sometimes people come back into our lives for only a moment. Not necessarily to start over, but to remind us of a time, a feeling, and a chapter we once shared. So he runs into this lady and he says,

0: here.
1: A four-way, which is very unique, but I love it.
0: Mm-hmm.
1: So we've got Russell Tompkins Jr. now in the lead with 232. Mm. Eddie Kendricks with 228. El DeBarge, 217. And Philip Bailey still on the struggle bus with 212.
0: We got to get him off the struggle bus.
1: I'm gonna play getting votes.
0: Wait till I play Reasons Live. Y'all just
1: that
0: wait.
1: May do just it.
0: Wait.
1: That may switch it.
0: All right.

0: that a cappella version in there, man. I don't know if that was fair, huh?
1: Gerald, I don't know it if makes you're playing clear fair cut. Now.
0: I'm telling
2: it's
0: you.
2: A clear-cut case.
0: Mm. That'll make you want to vote for Eddie Kendricks right there.
2: Who's now in the lead.
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2: 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Let us know who you're voting for. This is El DeBarge. Time will reveal.

Philip Bailey was about 20 years old when he joined the group Earth, Wind, and Fire. And around that time, Maurice White was working on this song, kind of searching for his own purpose and just trusting God with his faith. And he gave this song to Philip Bailey to sing with his young voice. And more than 50 years later, the message is still strong. It tells us when we're going through something, we need to trust God and have faith and keep our head to the sky.

0: Well, we haven't done this in a while. A four-way battle between the greatest falsettos. You got Russell Tompkins Jr. there with Bet You By Golly Wow. We're also featuring Eddie Kendricks, the lead vocalist of The Temptations, El DeBarge from the DeBarge family, and Philip Bailey from Earth, Wind, and Fire. 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Andre, before you give us the latest score, let me just take some calls here, and I want to check my Facebook page and see what people are saying.
1: All right, Gerald, how you doing, my brother?
0: Good, man. What's happening?
1: Man, listen, I am totally, totally enjoying this, man.
0: Good.
1: You know, I had the pleasure of seeing Russell Thomas once, and let me tell you something, man, the guy puts on a good show.
0: You know, and his voice is just still perfect, isn't it?
1: And plastic, it's not the words, bro. I mean, this guy put on a great, great show. Listen, man, I'm going with Eddie, though.
0: Okay. After all that hype on the stylistics, I just knew you were saying you're going with Russell Tompkins Jr., but you're going with Eddie Kendricks.
1: Listen, I'm Motown to the heart, okay? I am Motown to the heart.
0: I got you.
1: Okay.
0: All right.
1: And then my boys.
0: I got you. So same thing for your wife. Two for...
1: Exactly.
2: No.
0: All right, man. Thanks for calling tonight.
1: All right,
0: appreciate you.
1: No problem.
0: All right. Hi, you're on the radio, caller. How you doing?
3: Hey.
0: Hey.
3: How are you?
0: Good.
3: Okay, this is Trina.
0: Yeah, Trina, what's going on?
3: Oh, nothing much. Just enjoying your show tonight,
0: Thank you.
3: My friend.
0: All right.
3: And my grandbaby.
0: All right.
3: So, hi.
0: So, who are you voting for?
2: Hi.
3: Yeah, I want to vote for Eddie Kendricks.
0: Another vote for Eddie.
2: Mm-hmm.
0: I think you guys are putting Eddie in the lead here tonight.
3: Yeah, and if you can, could you play Intimate Friend?
0: That's coming up for sure. You know we got to play that.
3: Okay, I want you to play that for Trina and Robert. Thank you.
0: You got it. Thank you.
3: Okay, bye-bye.
0: Hi, you're on the radio.
4: Hi.
0: Hey.
4: Ain't I lucky to get y'all. Eddie Kendricks, please.
0: Eddie Kendricks.
4: Yes, please. Thank you.
0: All right. Thanks for calling.
4: All right. Have a nice evening.
0: Now, just so you know, I know we're getting a lot of calls here, but the Facebook page and Instagram is saying Philip Bailey, Earth, Wind, and Fire, and I'm going to prove that, that this guy can get some votes when we play Reason. That's coming up next. Live Reasons. 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
0: Got a suggestion for a battle? We need to know what it is. We're always getting so many great suggestions, aren't we?
26: Like the one tonight.
0: I got a few other suggestions, like Jodeci against Guy. How do you like that one?
27: That could go.
0: That could go?
27: That could go.
0: Yeah. Janet Jackson against Mary J. Blige.
27: That can definitely go.
26: Okay.
0: Stevie Wonder against Luther, which we did not too long ago.
26: Yeah, we did.
0: Right?
26: Done that,
27: yes. Mm-hmm.
0: Stevie was like undefeated against everybody. Well, I see why people were voting for Eddie. I mean, Eddie was just so smooth on all the lead vocals that he did for the Temptations. How many people remember this one?

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2: I know some people want to talk to us. They've been so patient on the phone. You are on the radio. Thank you. Thank you so much.
3: Well, it's been a pleasure. I mean, I do get a chance to listen to you youngsters every now and then. Lady T, baby, how are you?
4: I'm good. How are you?
3: This is that senior that talked you to death about 6 months ago about that love life. You know.
4: Oh, I remember. Yeah. How you doing?
3: Don't tell us, fellas.
4: I'm not saying
3: that's
4: a word.
3: That's our little secret. Mm-hmm. But I have enjoyed you guys for the longest. I'm telling you, it's really a pleasure to listen to you. And then I just thought I'd give you a buzz. And I wish you would play something. My favorite is Whitney and Anita.
2: Hi, you're on the radio.
5: Hello, Jill. How are you?
2: Good.
5: Hey, I called to vote for Eddie Kendricks. And, you know, I'm in Texas. And I got some relatives out of state. They come from Michigan County to visit me. And I got six for Eddie Kendricks.
2: And you're in Texas. What part of Texas?
5: Mansfield.
2: All right. Thanks for having us on, man.
5: Wait a minute. Yes. I'd like to make a comment.
2: Well, go ahead. Make your comment.
5: You know, it's hard for me to go against Eddie Kendricks because I remember the 20 grand and the Motown review.
2: Oh, yeah.
4: Oh, yeah.
5: And it's just impossible for me to go against a superstar.
6: Hello. Hi. And I want to vote for Kendricks as well.
2: Eddie Kendricks.
6: Yes.
5: One of my girls.
6: Yep. And my husband wants to vote for Eddie Kendricks as well.
2: Everybody's going with Eddie.
5: And tell him you're a first-time listener, and you're going to get him on iHeart.
2: Oh, this is your first time listening to the show?
6: Yes, I am.
2: So how do you like it?
6: I love it.
2: Thank you.
6: I absolutely love it. You guys are doing a great job.
2: Good. Okay.
6: All right.
2: All right, we got all those votes. Thanks a lot for calling.
6: Okay, thank you.
2: All right.

about you. Honey, I couldn't live without you.

0: 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You're my everything.
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0: That Lady T is packing up. I thought she left out the door, man.
1: She is ready to go.
2: I'm just trying to be prepared.
1: All right. Do not pass go.
0: Are you headed to an after party or something?
2: I'm headed home.
0: Oh, okay. All right. Intimate Friends from Eddie Kendricks. A lot of people have been wanting to hear that one. That's like a favorite. Phone lines lit up. Eddie got a few more votes when we put that one on. We called it the Battle of the Falsettos tonight. Hope you enjoyed it. I did. I thought this was a great battle.
2: It was wonderful.
0: We need to bring this one back again. And the final score with the scorekeeper, the official scorekeeper.
3: We have a winner. Eddie Kendricks has come out on top with 592 votes.
0: What?
3: Yes, he pulled it off. Coming in second with L. DeBarge, 588. Mm-hmm. Russell Tompkins Jr., 575. And ending the battle with the struggle bus, Philip Bailey, 561.
0: Wow.
3: Yes. Wow. Back and forth.
4: I thought Philip Bailey of Earth, Wind & Fire would have done a little bit better, but I guess, you know, maybe Maurice White had more hits when he was doing the lead vocals. You know,
3: I think so, yeah.
4: Okay.
3: He was just sort of like a backup singer with lead moments.
4: Okay, that's a good way to put it. That's a good way to put it, okay. He has significant hits, but I enjoyed what we heard from Philip Bailey, but I mean, from all of them.
3: Oh, yeah, absolutely. All of them.
4: All of them were just fabulous. We hope you enjoyed it too as well.
0: Eddie Kendricks, the winner in the Battle of the Old School. Hope you enjoyed this tonight. We'll be back to do it again next weekend, blowing the dust off the oldies. Represent the old school. You got so much to be thankful for.
2: Amen.
0: Always remember to keep yourself in a place of thanksgiving. You know, things can be a lot worse.
1: That's right.
0: You got a lot to be thankful for.
1: That's right.
0: Give God all the praise and the glory. We'll talk to you next weekend. Andre, Lady T, thanks for hanging out with me.
2: All right.
0: Just want to thank you.
5: Everybody's got something to be thankful for. I know. Can I get a witness?

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0: 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Stokely Needs Love. That was his latest. Got Atlantic Star Secret Lovers up next. Plus, Keith Sweat still got that good love. New music here first. It's your girl, Sharon. My girl, Cynthia Bailey, has confirmed that she's back for season 18 of The Real Housewives of Atlanta. She's always been my favorite. She went from the main act to friend of the show. And she did a great job last season. Looking forward to seeing her next season.
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0: need to let go and let God and go on and preach the word. 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

sweeter. Good morning. Good morning, y'all. Thanks for waking up with Sunday Morning Inspiration with your girl, Glenda Gigi, right here on Mix 92.3. And that was Sweeter by Kimberell. And I love this sister right here, Dr. Dorinda Clark Cole, the Rose of Gospel, with I'm Still Here. Yes, we are. We are still here. And it really is by the grace of God. This is Mix 92.3.

I mean, hallelujah, anyhow. Y'all, is that what y'all saying? Y'all, come on, say it now. Just come on, say it now. Hallelujah. Hallelujah, anyhow. Thank you, Tad Tribute, for that great message this Sunday morning. That's right, Sunday Morning Inspiration, Glenda GG, right here on Mix 92.3. And let's go here. Old School, Aretha Franklin and Reverend James Cleveland with What a Friend. Oh, he's my friend. We have in Jesus. This is Mix 92.3.

0: Time for our what? It's time for our word for the week. It is from the book of Philippians, Philippians 4 and 11, and it says, I have learned. What did you do? I've learned whatever state I'm in to therefore be content. Oh my goodness. Think about it. If you got to learn something, that means it wasn't automatic. It wasn't an automatic thing for you. It was something that you had to grow into through experience, through some highs, some lows. You had to learn how to depend on God. And really, it's not based on circumstances. It is a principle that applies whether it's in good times, hard times, bad times, sad times. You're learning. You're telling yourself, I'm learning to be content, whatever state that is. And this is having a settled satisfaction. Come on, y'all. Take this scripture with you for the rest of the week. Philippians 4 and 11. I have learned. I'm learning to be content. And that is our word. That's our word for the week.
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0: boys, Daryl Waz of the Waz Group, the eldest child, I do believe. And I like this song, Able. We got to know that God is able to do exceedingly abundantly above all that we can even think. You ain't even thought of this stuff or even asked. Don't y'all just love God? I love God. You don't love him? No, really, what's wrong with you? Hey, let's go old school. Here's Daryl Coley with I Can't Tell It All. And I really can't. I can't tell it all. This is Glenda GG right here on Mix 92.3.
1: God's been good, y'all. I know he's been good. I'll tell you the truth. How many of y'all there know God's been good, huh? 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

Good morning, inspiration. I hope y'all getting y'all praise on. Hey, girl, hey, and what up to my bros? What up, dope bros? 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And come on, y'all, you may as well shout off that. But here's Norman Hutchins with Shout, Shout Like You Got It. 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

Oh, yes, I'm is. I'm going to make it. 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I'm telling you, we ain't got time to fold. 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Make it, child. You yet holding on? I'm holding on, baby. Hezekiah Walker with I'll Make It. And here he is. The Lord is blessing me. He really is. The Lord is blessing me. 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

am blessed. 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I woke up feeling blessed. 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Why? Because he woke me up. Oh, y'all, we blessed. That's Reed Simple Choir with I Am Blessed. And here is Chicago Mass Choir with My Soul. Oh, yes, it does. My soul says yes. Yes, all day. Mix 92.3. Yes.

0: and over and over again. Gotta love that voice, BJ Morton with Mercy. And I love this voice too, Brian Courtney Wilson with Heal. Oh yeah, you're gonna love it. 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

love you, but you just never get tired of John P. Key and Church Medley. And yeah, that's always a good one. Hey, how y'all doing? Happy Sunday. I hope y'all getting y'all praise on. This is what we do each and every Sunday. We praising God over here. We praising our great God. Thanks for rocking out with Glenda Gigi right here on Mix 92.3. And I want y'all to make it to church. Would y'all go to church today? I'm telling you, just go give God the praise he is due. And speaking of church, we're going to play Sam Henshaw. Well, wake up. You already woke. But get yourself to church.

windows and pour you our blessings, you won't have room enough to receive. I want to live in that moment, don't you? You just got to believe God for it, right? Hey, listen, y'all, it is time to say see you later. Can y'all believe it? This show goes so fast. I don't know. Is it me? Is it just me? Listen, I hope you got your praise on. 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And whatever you do, don't forget to thank him and praise him for what he's done. 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Danny D got next, followed by Billy T. And yeah, y'all, let's keep praising him. We still got a few more minutes. Here is Jesus Can Work It Out. I know he can. I'll see y'all next week. Lord, say the same. Same place, same time. This is Glenda Gigi right here on Mix 92.3.

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1: I used to think about immature things. 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But you know,

0: Detroit's R&B with Steve Harvey in the morning. Your man Billy T with you on a Sunday morning. And don't forget, our sister strut is coming. Yep, it'll be here before you know it. 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

0: D, it's Mix 92.3, and everybody's talking about preseason football, preseason. Preseason ain't nothing. It's a waste of time. I think they should go straight into the season before somebody gets hurt. But you know where the toughest football players are? In the WNBA. That's right. Have you watched the WNBA lately? These girls are tough. Man, they'll take you out. They'll clothesline you. But I was watching the Las Vegas Aces take on the Minnesota team there last night. Minnesota's tough. They won. They have the best record in the WNBA. They're playing some good bad. They beat my Las Vegas Aces. I didn't like that, but Minnesota's a good team. Anyway, that's my WNBA report for you. All right. Luther Vandross, if only one night, for one night, coming up next on Mix.
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You ever think about somebody and you wonder, do you cross their mind? Sometimes you do.

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0: All right. We'll have more tickets to see Erykah Badu at Freedom Hill. We'll give you another chance to win right after you hear Alicia Myers. I want to thank you. That's coming up on the playlist only on Mix 92.3 Detroit's R&B with Steve Harvey in the morning. Very pleasant good afternoon to you. I'm your man, Billy T, hanging out with you today. And this is another crazy story. Ray J and Orlando Brown had a boxing match. What's up with Ray J? This guy just needs attention. We know Orlando Brown needs attention, but so these two guys got together and actually had a boxing match. Let me just say this. They really need to stop because they look like two old uncles at the barbecue duking it out over the last beer. I mean, what in the world is really going on? Is this entertainment? Is this entertainment?
1: You know you need to stop.
0: I know, but they need to stop. It's ridiculous. Who's allowing this to happen? Oh, my goodness.
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movies, Janet Jackson is also coming out with a movie celebrating the 40th anniversary of her album, Control. Can you believe it's been 40 years since Control came out? Wow. The Jacksons, just, let's make a movie. Hey, Tito, what about...

0: 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I love that program. I wake up my kids, make them listen. 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

0: Mix 92.3, Detroit's R&B with Steve Harvey in the morning. Your man Billy T hanging out with you on a Sunday, August 16th. Birthdays today. Now, we talked about Halle Berry turning 60. Angela Bassett is 68 and holding her own, okay? Reginald Bell Johnson, you know him as Carl Winslow from Family Matters, 74 years old today. Tiffany Lane, also known as Charlie Baltimore, a singer and rapper from back in the day. Whatever happened to Charlie Baltimore? I don't know, but she's 52 today. I'm just saying. Charlie Baltimore, put a record out. Okay, stop it. All right. That's enough. If it's your birthday, happy birthday to you.
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0: The Bushman is up next. Of course, he has more tickets for you to see Erykah Badu at Freedom Hill. It's our weekend giveaway this weekend. And it's only on Mix 92.3, Detroit's R&B, with Steve Harvey in the morning. I hope you guys have a great day and have a great week. Be safe out there. And remember, stay woke, stay human, and stay kind. Peace. I'm out of here.
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0: 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Mm-hmm.

0: 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Happy Sunday, fun day. Hello.
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myself as having the ability to be able to make you smile and make you laugh. 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